is BFBS Edge, bringing you some hype theory with If You're Going Down, I'm Going With You. No, you are completely on your own. How's it going? My name's Ginny, keeper of the keys to all things rock, indie and alternative here at BFBS Edge. I hope you're doing well today, wherever you're listening, across the forces world and beyond. We are, of course, here in BFBS Gibraltar. We move the temple of rock all around the place when we need to. It's not a tent, though. I just need to make that clear. Music on the way. We've got the whole Steady with Spinners. Also, some Shed 7, who featured on the show last week as we did some Double Trouble with them from one of their albums. We have also got some Royal Blood and Out of the Black. First of all, though, it's The Jam and The Bitterest Pill.

So they were on last week's Double Trouble, that's Shed Seven and Stand Together. Next up, some Royal Blood and Out of the Black. And don't forget, we will be opening the vault. It is a classic today. It's an oldie.

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Florence Road on BFBS Edge and 7563. Next up, though, it is time to go back in time as we open the Rock Vault. Today, we really are going back in time. It's the song Black Night by Deep Purple. Yeah, exactly. It was released as a single in June 1970. Oh, my life. Peaking at number one. On the UK New Musical Express and Melody Maker charts, whilst reaching number two on the UK Singles Chart. It remains Deep Purple's highest charting UK single, and it also topped the charts in Switzerland. It's an accolade, all that chocolate, and made number four in Ireland. And now, once the album Deep Purple in Rock had been completed, EMI asked for a suitable single to be recorded to help promote the album. Now, the band's bass player, Roger Glover, said that Ricky Nelson, that we're going back some time now, Ricky Nelson's 1962 hard rocking arrangement of the George Gershwin song Summertime, what? Was the basis for Black Night. It's also similar to Blues Magoo's, which is getting a prize, or would get a prize, for the best band name ever, for their 1966 psychedelic hit song, We Ain't Got Nothing Yet. In the BBC documentary Heavy Metal Britannia, keyboardist John Lord supports Glover's statement about the song's origin, stating, Black Night was nicked from the bass line in Ricky Nelson's Summertime. And then he proceeds to play the bass line riff on his grand piano. So there we are then. Ladies and gentlemen, do...

0: Human und Hearing, your vault offering today, a true old school rock classic from 1970. It's Deep Purple and Black Knight.
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The always incredible Fallout Boy. I love them. And the Phoenix. Next up, Alkaline Trio. This is called She Lied to the FBI.

Whenever I hear this song, I always think of the TV series Ashes to Ashes. It came after Life on Mars with like Gene Hunt on and stuff, and it was like it was the end of the series of them both, and just incredible. And you kind of found out at the end that, well, it was a big big surprise, but it wasn't really a big surprise. And they played this song, and oh my gosh, I just sobbed and sobbed and sobbed. Oh, she reminds me of that. What a brilliant, emotive, just a brilliant rock song. David Bowie and Heroes. Speaking about brilliant songs, got two more up to the news. Now, but Thieves taking us there with Impossible. Before that, I love this. A bit of In Spiral Carpets and Saturn V. I'll see you in a few.

That's Noel Gallagher's High Flying Birds on BFBS Edge. I don't know if you saw this last week that they have released this. I think it's Don't Look Back in Anger, isn't it? Yes. The Oasis film. And there was a big premiere for it and everything. Really swanky. They were still falling out after that. Good grief, lads. Just get it together, please. Anyway, hope you're doing well. My name's Ginny, keeper of the keys for all things rock, indie and alternative into our final hour of BFBS Edge today. Right, let us have a look what's coming up. Oh, some Kings of Leon, some Weezer. I'm very, very excited. Next up, though, Pink Floyd and Take It Back.

could do something new. But nobody wants to hear that. They just want the classics. Can't blame them, really. Something special about your

The always fantastic Weezer and CEO on BFBS Edge. Really looking forward to bringing you our Double Trouble this week. All I'm saying is, obviously, two songs from one brilliant album. I've kind of mixed it up because it's a remake of an album. It's like a 40th anniversary album or something like that. And you're like, oh, who could it be? Is it the Rolling Stones? No, it's not the Rolling Stones, my friends. Think more Canadian. Think a little bit more prog. It's an absolute classic, a real doozy. I can't wait to play it for you. Kings of Leon up next with Radioactive.

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That's Our Lady Peace with Superman's Dead. How are you doing today? I hope things are good with you. My name's Ginny. And of course, this is BFBS Edge, bringing you all the best in rock, indie and alternative. I've got an absolute chef's kiss of a double trouble for you on the way. First of all, though, this is Ocean Groove and Sunny.

0: There's no need for that, Morrissey. That's the Smiths, by the way, and Panic on BFBS Edge. Time, though, now for some Double Trouble, where we take two amazing songs from one brilliant album. I've kind of took a bit of poetic license on today's. The brilliant album is Permanent Waves by the equally brilliant Canadian rock band Rush. It was released on the 14th of January 1980, and it charted at number 3 in Canada and the UK, number 4 in the States, and was certified platinum in November 1987. It sold over 1 million copies by then. Now, after touring for 1978's Hemispheres album ended in the summer of 1979, the band went to a farm near Ontario to work on material for a new album. Now, this period marked a shift in the group's songwriting towards really concise arrangements and radio-friendly songs such as The Spirit of Radio. The album is also the first to display a more restrained vocal delivery from the bass player and vocalist Geddy Lee. Now, the release of The Spirit of Radio, which is one of my favourite all-time songs, I'll tell you more about that in a second, as a single in February 1980, marked the first Rush single to crack the top 30 in Canada. Now, the album's six-month supporting tour was significant because it was the first to earn the band an actual profit. Can you imagine that? Touring and not making a profit for ages. A 40th anniversary edition of Permanent Waves with bonus material was released in 2020, and that's where I'm taking a bit of poetic license from and using the edition of Close to the Heart on that for today. So, ladies and gentlemen, Damon and Helen, it's always a pleasure to play anything by Rush. A Spirit of Radio reminds me of a dear departed friend from BFBS who had the song at his funeral. In happier circumstances, I always remember my sister and her boyfriend playing Rush and Close to the Heart on a Sunday afternoon when he used to come for tea. They've been married now for 30 years. Here we are, sort of from the album Permanent Waves, it's Spirit of Radio and Closer to the Heart by Rush.
1: 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A couple of tracks from a...

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Blink 182 and Home is such a lonely place. Come on, chin up, boys. Two more up to the news. Church has taken us there with Leave a Trace. Before that, Kiss with Modern Day Delilah. And I was listening to Gene Simmons on a podcast the other day, and he's just a nutter, but I love him. Listen, you have a fantastic week wherever you are, whatever you're doing. Have a good one. Have a safe one. Come on, say it with me. Have a rocking one. See you next week.

That there is top tier, top shelf offering for the beginning of the Canadian charts here on BFBS, the Force Station. I'm Melissa. Happy weekend to you. That song was released as their debut single back in 2003, but then was re-released in 2004, peaking at number 10, both in the US and in the United Kingdom. And it is their best-selling song, where it has sold over 3.5 million copies. So some good music right there. And that's how we are starting. We are going to look at some tunes coming from the Canadian charts, some off of the UK charts, and a few classic hits mixed in there as well from when they were big in their time. We're going to continue things with The Business. It is Tiësto.

absolutely massive tune there from the Foo Fighters, and that came out in 1999, making it well over 25 years old, closer to 27, I think. It was the lead single from their third studio album, There's Nothing Left to Lose, and it was their first entry on the Billboard Hot 100, peaking at number 19, and it is their highest charting song on the chart until Best of You peaked at number 18 in 2005. If you are interested in catching the Foo Fighters, they are in concert very soon. They will be in Edmonton at Commonwealth Stadium on Thursday, the 17th of September, and it is part of their Take Cover tour. So you could probably still pick up some tickets, but you may be at the very top. They are well worth, though, the ticket price. I've seen Foo Fighters a couple of times. Great show. Next is Calvin Harris and Kasabian, Release the Pressure on BFBS, the Forces Station.

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4: 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In drama Forever Home. Fridays, three women reveal how they became entangled in a romance scam in documentary A Beautiful Anatomy of a Romance Scam.
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0: On My Mind, Ellie Goulding. Well, that is on BFBS, the Forces Station. I'm Alyssa, Canadian Charts, and with the Canadian Charts, we definitely need to do some Canadian music. And we're going to do three in a row here all together, back to back to back. First up, Rosewood Avenue with I Won't, then Loud Luxury featuring Dubs and Kane Brown with Next to You, and wrapping up our three in a row is Royal Wood and Just Another Day. It's all Canadian tunes for the next three songs right here on the Canadian Charts.
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Friday night, let me take you out. Show downtown what it's all about. Something kind of like we used to do. Break out the heels, break out the dress. As beautiful as when we first met.

Royal Wood and Just Another Day. That was part of our three in a row from Canadian artists. Before that, we had Loud Luxury and Dubs featuring Kane Brown. And we started it all off with Rosewood Avenue. We'll be bringing you more Canadian tunes in the next couple of hours. But next up is this one from Republica, Ready to Go.

Ready to go, Republica. If you hopefully are ready to go for the Terry Fox run happening here in Ralston Village, an opportunity to support one of the most nostalgic and fantastic runs throughout Canada. And it has been going for about 47 years. I'm going to throw that number out there. And it all in support of cancer research. So on the 25th of September here in Ralston Village, 2.5, 5K or 10K routes, and you need to meet at the Ralston Recreation Centre parking lot about 9:45. There's going to be a free barbecue lunch afterwards, and they will be taking cash donations on the day. Registration not required. Everyone is welcome. So that's Terry Fox Run on Friday the 25th of September right here in Ralston Village. We look forward to seeing you there. Continuing music with Noah Kahan's Stick Season.

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0: Back to the music.

Dance, Dance, Dance from Barry Can't Swim. And I love that his name's actually Joshua Maining, and he is professionally known as Barry Can't Swim. He's from Scotland. He's an electronic music producer and DJ. He's from Edinburgh, and his debut album was out in October of 2023, which was shortlisted for a 2024 Mercury Prize, and he's been nominated as one of the best dance acts at the 2024 Brit Awards. But you've got to be brave to put your name out as Barry Can't Swim. Music next, coming from Sunny Fedora, DOD, and Poppy Bascombe.

0: The FBS Forces News has been given special access to the MCX rifle used by the Royal Marines. It's one of many rifles that might be a contender to replace the SA-80 under the MOD's Project Greyburn. Sean Grezchek, Melbourne, reports from the headquarters of the maker of the gun, Sig Sauer, in New Hampshire, USA. Her report does contain the sound of gunfire.
1: A rare chance to take a look at the variant of the MCX used by the Royal Marines. Adam Agri is Sig Sauer's Director of Technical Sales and Support.
2: I have access to my valve at the front of the handguard instead of in a port inside the handguard. This has a 12.5-inch barrel and it's chambered in 5.5. You'll notice there isn't a lot of violent recoil to the shooter. It's pretty light recoil. So pretty easy, manageable. It doesn't shake me around or anything.

0: So there's lashing points on the mount that can lash to the optics themselves, so you can tie it all together so you won't lose anything accidentally.
1: The configuration of the buttstock, they specified what they wanted.
2: That is just
1: it
2: one
1: does
2: of those
1: give you the
2: happy,
1: ability to
2: good
1: pull the stock
2: sort of tunes that comes from OMI
1: for certain operations.
2: And it is.
3: It's only when the MOD releases the full details of the requirement to replace the UK's
2: weekend going? Hopefully very well.
3: We'd
2: love to hear from you. If you want to get in touch, you can do that on our BFBS Canada Facebook page. Send it a message there, and hopefully we can pick it up and
3: have a chat
2: about whatever you're up to. But we've got plenty of music. This is the second hour of
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2: and we are looking at
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2: Classic hits, and let you know where they ended up on the charts.
4: Submariners past and present from navies both home and abroad have gathered to pay their respects to those who've served throughout the decades. A service has been held at the International Submariners Memorial in Dundee to remember those who've lost their lives while on duty. Our reporter David Civils McCann was also there.
5: Remembering those who've served in the silent service throughout the decades. Veteran submariners joined by those serving today. Comrades of the Royal Navy and navies of UK allies. Remembering those who made the ultimate sacrifice. Secretary of the International Submariners Association, Ronald Reitfeld, said it's an important occasion.
6: Don't forget we are here because they let their lives down for us. And we need to remember that all the time. And especially now, I think, in a time with a lot

0: Weeds were laid at the memorial commemorating 196 sailors who lost their lives on operations during the Second World War, serving on boats based in Dundee. Former submariner James Greensmith says remembering those who gave their lives is imperative in this tight-knit part of the forces.
1: We all live together in a very close-knit community and a form of camaraderie that is never before seen anywhere else in Ireland. Surface ships, aircraft, wherever you may see.
0: This city has an important place in the history of the submarine service, and those who've served in it will never forget the sacrifices made by those who served in the past. David Simmels McCann, BFBS Forces News, Dundee.
2: Forces News, Sports.
3: Manchester United have been contacted by the referee's governing body to acknowledge an error of judgment. It relates to Erling Haaland's winning goal in their 1-0 defeat to rival City in the Premier League. United boss Michael Carrick.
4: We all understand what that goal means.

0: Probably a bit confused sometimes, you know, but for that, I think it's as obvious as it gets.
1: Rangers can look forward to a Scottish League Cup semi-final against Aberdeen after easing past rivals Celtic 3-0. Germany's Alexander Zverev is a two-time Grand Slam tennis champion after getting past Ben Shelton in four sets in the final of the US Open. Forces News. Headlines. A Russian drone attack on a train just a mile from the Ukraine-Polish border is being seen as an escalation in Moscow's war on Kyiv. And oil prices have risen again in response to the closure of a key pipeline in Saudi Arabia. And that is the latest. I'm Susan Bookbinder.

Rag and Bone Man skin on BFBS, of course, the station. Coming up this week, lots of good things, including the drop-in fitness classes are resuming now that we're into the autumn period. And starting on Tuesday, the 15th of September, they've got Marla's Muscle Mix, Yoga with Patty, High Low Fit, and Racket Sports. And then on Mondays, but this won't start until Monday, the 21st of September, there is Strong First with Shuby. And I'm looking forward to maybe a bit of yoga, and I may even give in and go have a little go with Strong First with Shuby. So join me down at the Ralston Recreation Centre over the lunch hour, 12 to 1, completely drop-in, free with your PSP membership. And you get a little bit of fitness in. Maybe get a little bit started before the hockey season is a go. We're going to go with music from Ariana Grande, Hate That I Made You Love Me.

Always good to have some Coldplay, Viva La Vida, and that was written by all members of that band for their fourth album, Viva La Vida, or Death and All His Friends, which came out in 2008. And how did it do on the charts? Just having a little look here. I think it did fairly well, but it's not. The old internet has failed me a little bit. We are going to go with this tune. It's not a new one, but it does come from a Canadian icon. It's Alanis Morissette, out in 1995. And got quite a bit of airplay on it when it came out. It was her second number one on the U.S. Billboard Modern Rock Tracks. Also topped the top 10 here in Canada and New Zealand, where it was her very first number one single. Alanis Morissette, Hand in My Pocket.

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0: Ray featuring Absolutely and Ama. That tune is called Joy. We are going to catch up with a forces story, and we've been following potentially one of the most unique bits of adventure training going on right now in the Arctic. Exercise Greenland Legacy nods to the historical expedition from 1888 and sees tri-service teams sailing from Norway to Iceland and then skiing across the Greenland ice caps. Joe Carden had a catch up with the Navy Surgeon's Lieutenant Commander Josh Becker Dias and to find out more about his various roles on the team.
1: I am the 2IC for the Exped for Greenland Legacy. I'm also the Exped Doc and the research lead. Yeah, that's me.
2: So that's a lot of hats. Did you save a job for anyone else or...
1: Yeah, I'm taking a few of them, but everyone's got their own individual roles and they're doing it very well.
2: And of course, a big part of this, apart from the whole idea of it being adventure training and putting you guys outside of your comfort zone, working with people you haven't worked with before, a big part of this is the fact, of course, you're recreating a bit of history and a bit of kind of scientific influence from back in the day. Can you tell me a little about the research work that you've been doing particularly?
1: So absolutely. So Nansen, who was the first to cross in 1888, was a scientist and he famously defended his PhD thesis 3 days before sailing from Norway. He was a zoologist by background. I'm an anaesthetist and a human physiologist. And I'm in a fortunate position. I'm currently doing a full-time defense-funded and defense-sponsored PhD. It all relates to the impact of energy deficit and extreme physical activity. So when this opportunity to be part of this trip came up, I was very keen to do some opportunistic research which fitted in with that theme. So really, what we're trying to do is understand the energetic demand of this sort of activity, and that has, and then the physiological impact, and that has really, really important for our military personnel who engage in arduous activity and do hard things, often in a state of energy deficit where you simply can't eat enough to maintain your output. So we're trying to really better understand that, and this is an amazing opportunity and an amazing model to do that because, of course, it's real. So this is a field research study, and that's what's made it really exciting. It's taken some of the lab work that I've been doing in my PhD and it's putting it into a field environment.
2: I know you've still got a lot further to go. Has anything kind of surprised you already? Has anything kind of jumped out from your findings yet?
1: I think, and I always knew this, I think, you know, people are already starting to lose weight, and I think that was expected, even though we've got loads of rations and we're trying to eat 5,000 up to 6,000 calories per day, but it's really hard to do that. It's really hard. And so, you know, this, what we call energy deficit, is really inevitable. And the better we can kind of understand what happens to the body and how we can

0: West Coast. So we anticipate being no later than the 6th of September back in Nuuk. That's our target, and we've got rations for that amount of time. So hopefully we are currently on track.
1: 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This

Friends Don't Let Friends from Ryan Langley. That is a Canadian track. We'll have some more Canadian music coming up. I would love to declare that this next lady is Canadian because she is super cool, but she does hail from down in the States. Huge resurgence, of course, of the country music genre, and that continues into here the latter part of 2026, and she's kind of leading the way. It is Ella Langley's Choosing Texas.

Choosing Texas from Ella Langley on BFBS, of course, the station. If you're a Medicine Hat Tigers fan, and if you're not, why not? But not long to go until their season gets started. Friday, the 18th of September, their season starts, but they won't be at home. They're heading to Lethbridge for their first game of the season, and then they'll be back on Saturday, the 19th, for their home opener, and expect to have the crowds filling the stands. Hopefully you've already got your ticket or are looking forward to it. Some interesting names coming up on the Tigers roster. I don't know if they're staying as of yet, but I have seen on the Tigers social media that Brock Reznor, is that his name? His son is playing currently for the Medicine Hat Tigers, and his name is Duke, I do believe. And yeah, pretty cool. So I may be seeing more of the WWE star in the stands in Medicine Hat. We have next this track from, of course, Alex Warren.

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0: One Republic with Kids. Time for a couple more Canadian tunes. Reve with Contemporary Love, and then we're going to follow that with some Josh Ramsey and Ria May with Perfect Mistake.
1: So good. The Canadian Chart.

We're going to wrap up this hour and head into Forces News with a couple of tunes. Charlie XCX with Boom Clap, and then some Louis Tomlinson and Imposter.

Never one to shy away from expressing herself. That is Pink and Stupid Girls. And it was kind of a more provocative and feminist and maybe a little bit explicit side of Pink. And lyrically, it condemns sexism and encourages intelligence in women, although it is called Stupid Girl. The song reached top 10 in 15 countries, including the UK and here in Canada and throughout Europe. And it peaked at number 13 down in the States. And it earned her a nomination for Best Female Pop Vocal Performance at the 2007 Grammys. It's also how we're starting the third hour of the Canadian charts here on BFBS, the Forces Station. I'm Melissa. Good to have you here. We've got tunes coming from the UK side, some Canadian ones, and just some good classic ones as well that will let you know how they did on the charts when they first came out. Now, this next one is a newer one. It is Jazzy with Chris Lorenzo, Invisible.

Invisible Jazzy with Chris Lorenzo. We'll have some more new music coming up, and did want to just give you a quick reminder that next week, quite busy here in Ralston Village. Tuesday the 15th of September, bingo, that will be at the Creative Connection Center, a whole kind of morning filled with some games and a chance to win some MFRC merchandise. Starts at 9:30, runs through to 11:30. That's on Tuesday the 15th of September, some community bingo, and then also the MFRC hosting a grab-and-go cookie and coffee morning on Friday the 18th of September, 8 to 9 in the morning over at the MFRC office. Just an opportunity to thank military personnel and their families on Military Family Appreciation Day. So stop by the MFRC office, grab a free cookie and a free coffee, and just a little thank you from the MFRC. So that's Friday the 18th of September between 8 and 9. Music, what are we going to go with next? How about some Perry and Tears?

They are a British band that is moving on up. It was the 7th overall single out from them and the 2nd single from their album Elegant Slumming back in 1993. It was also a top 40 hit on the US Billboard Hot 100, peaking at number 1 on the Dance Club playlist as well, and was number 2 on the UK singles chart. So do love a little M People. I am an M People. I'm a Melissa. I'm going to put myself in the M People kind of place. And we've got music next, though, from Raven Lanae, Love Me Not.

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0: Justin Timberlake with Seiza on board. That is The Other Side. I'm not sure if Justin Timberlake is kind of left his movie and acting career behind, or if he's not still just focusing on music, or what's going on with Mr. Timberlake. But he hasn't put out any music recently, and I haven't seen him in any movies, so not sure what he's been up to. We're going to do three Canadian tunes back to back to back. We're going to go with some Canadian rock and roll. They're a group called Big Wreck, and their track is Locomotive. And then Taya with Damaged Goods. I'm going to wrap up our three in a row with some Sean Austin and Settle for a Drink. Three Canadian tunes back to back to back right here on the Canadian charts on BFBS, the Forces Station.
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John Austin, Settle for a Drink. And before that was Shantaya with Damaged Goods. And we kicked off our three in a row from Canadian artists with some Big Wreck and Locomotive. Now, when this tune first came out, I was like, not sure if that's going on my playlist. But here it is. Actually, really quite enjoy it. It does get stuck in my head, though. It is Fred Again featuring Sammy Vergy and Talk of the Town.

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1: How's that for some new music? That is Good Girl from Clooney, Prospa, and Tristan Henry. We're going to go some more newer stuff here. This one, people are on the fence about it. Some people love it. Some people are like, I don't know. It is Bebe Rexha and Faithless with New Religion.

New Religion, BB Rexha, and Faithless, and that is on BFBS, the Forces Station. Now, this one comes from the Northern Irish alternative rock band Snow Patrol. Came out in June of 2006, making this track 20 years old. It was the second single from their fourth album, Eyes Open, and it is hugely popular. It was featured in the second season finale of the medical drama Grey's Anatomy, which then just skyrocketed it. And it's one of the songs revealed the impact of legal downloads on single sales in the UK, selling consistently for years after its release, and it is their biggest selling single to date. It was the last song performed live on the BBC's Top of the Pops for that year and did very well. Number 6 on the UK singles charts and number 5 on the US Billboard Hot 100. It is Chasing Cars, Snow Patrol.

absolute perfection in my mind. Well, that is it. Two tunes up to Forces News. Thanks for your company here on the Canadian charts for this weekend. It is Duke Dumont and AME, Need You 100%, and then some Stardust up to the news. Take care.

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3: Saturday, five contestants and the celebrity partners try to outsmart each other for a cash prize in the Celebrity Inner Circle. Sunday and Wednesday, a new group of housemates enters the famous compound watched by the public in Big Brother. Sunday, two groups battle to survive in a simulated post-apocalyptic world in reality series Apocalypse. Mondays and Tuesdays, a wife uncovers disturbing secrets from her partner's past as his dementia worsens in drama Forever Home. Fridays, three women reveal how they became entangled in a romance scam in documentary Hey Beautiful, Anatomy of a Romance Scam.

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0: Cat's Eye there with Gabriella, and morning Canada, morning to everyone listening with us as well in Belize. Elliot here looking after breakfast while Melissa has a very well earned day off. And well, I have been given quite a good introduction to life in Ralston before doing this, including the fact that if you basically want anything beyond the village, Medicine Hat is a 45 minute drive away, so I'm already learning. Right, weather wise let's get into it.
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0: It's a fairly cool start around Ralston, about 6 degrees at the moment, with cloud and the chance of a shower getting to around 14 later on. Belize is, unsurprisingly, doing things very differently. Close to 30 degrees, humid, with a chance of a shower around Ladyville. Right, let's get into our Monday morning. Let's kick off with Ed Sheeran and Sing.

0: This is now.
1: Josh Boger there with That Was Then, This Is Now on BFBS, the Forces Station. It's Elliot Darby with you. I've been getting the briefing on Ralston before sitting in for Melissa. And I think the thing that probably puts the location into perspective is this. There are basically no naturally occurring trees. That's what I heard in my handover with Melissa. Just miles and miles of open prairie. Ralston itself, home to Battus, of course, with the camp about 3 kilometres north of the village. And then Medicine Hat is the place you head for if you want a proper shop, meal out, or just a bit more civilization. And apparently autumn is fairly efficient here as well. You get about 2 weeks of it. And then Alberta goes, right, you've had enough of that. Winter time. So enjoy every leaf while it lasts. Lots to come here this morning, including music from Mark Amber. Going to get into fresh new music very shortly for you too. And this track's doing pretty well on the BFBS chart at the moment. If you want to see the full rundown of the BFBS chart, the top 30, you can head to bfbs.com/chart. It's Sienna Spyro and Great Expectation.

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Celeraire and Kenny Dope alongside Alec there with Deep Down on BFBS, the Forces Station. Coming up in just a short while, we'll get into our fresh new music for the week. There are four new tracks to choose from. I'm going to play you one of them if you like it. Then you can go and vote for it. First, though, this is Mark Amber with Belong Together.

0: Stereo MCs there, Step It Up on BFBS, the Forces Station, with myself, Elliot Darby. 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
0: Yeah, we've got four brand new tracks competing for your votes on BFBS this week. There's Armin van Buuren, Pete Tong and Poppy Bascom all teaming up for a take on Toka's Miracle. We've got Charlie Gere with Cat Burns, Crystal teaming up with Rudimental, and a new one as well from Nothing But Thieves. Now, last week's winner was Jake Bug with 44% of the vote, and Beyonce featuring Pharrell came last, which is quite brutal, isn't it? Imagine being Beyonce, looking at a result and finding out. BFBS listeners have gone, yeah, fourth, you're not worth it. You can get involved with this week's Fresh New Music poll and choose the winner by heading to bfbs.com/music. And I'm going to play you one of the tracks from the poll this week. It's from Charlie Gere and Cat Burns. It's a track called Small Talk, and it actually started with Cat commenting on one of Charlie's TikToks, and that online exchange ended up turning into their first track together.
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Elliot in for Melissa on The Breakfast Show. 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

Jungle there with Someday Somewhere. Absolutely love that track from Jungle. I love Jungle generally, to be honest. Always just like, if I'm ever stressed or I'm ever miserable, I'll whack them on and it will just instantly improve my mood. It's Elliot with you, in for Melissa today. Now, if you're part of Battis, I'm told there is one sport I probably need to learn about fairly quickly, and that is hockey. Yes, there's a big weekend coming for the Medicine Hat Tigers. They begin the new Western Hockey League season away to the Lethbridge Hurricanes on Friday. Then it's straight back to Co-op Place on Saturday for the home opener, again against Lethbridge. Apparently, a decent chunk of Ralston normally heads into the Hat for it, which feels like a fairly good introduction to local life. You've got Highway Free Rivals, the first home game of the season, and everyone properly back in hockey mode. So if you're going on Saturday, do let me know. Right now though, I'm going to play your Burner Boy. This is Last Last.

Feel Out Loud, and that's a track called What I Wouldn't Do / North Star Calling. It's playing for you here on BFBS, the Forces Station. It is Elliot Darby with you in for Melissa then. Starting your week off this Monday, we are going to be finding out all about the Terry Fox run in the next half an hour. It's a proper fixture in the Battis calendar. But the latest news is coming up first in just a short while. Don't forget as well, if you missed any of the programmes on BFBS over the weekend, there were some good ones, including the BFBS charts, running down the top 30 singles being listened to around the Forces world. You can, of course, download the BFBS radio app and listen back whenever you like. Coming up a bit later on in the show, of course, we're going to have BFBS Rewind, but let's just throw it back now, I think. Why not, eh? Let's enjoy ourselves. This one is from Extreme, and it's More Than Words.

0: Stella Lefty with Boston on BFBS, the Forces Station. Hello, good morning. To those of you in Canada and Belize as well, it's Elliot Darby in for Melissa, who is taking a well-deserved break. In terms of weather today, well, it's around 6 degrees at the moment, but rising to highs of 14 today in Ralston. And if you're in Belize, unsurprisingly, they're doing things a little bit differently. Close to 30 degrees, humid with a chance of a shower around Ladyville. Okay, coming up, music from Monster Truck and also Katie Tunstall. But right now, this is from Galantis, David Guetta, and 5 Seconds of Summer. It's called Lighter.
1: Where

0: Escalante's David Guetta and 5 seconds of summer there. That is Lighter on BFBS, the Forces station. It's Elliot Darby with you then, in for Melissa. Now, it's a big event in the Battus calendar. This is the Terry Fox Run. If you're newer to Canada, Terry Fox is one of those names you very quickly realise means a huge amount here. In 1980, after losing a leg to cancer, he set out to run across Canada to raise money and awareness for cancer research. He called it the Marathon of Hope. He wasn't able to complete the journey after his cancer return, but the annual run, created in his name, is still going more than 4 decades later. This year's Terry Fox Run takes place this coming Sunday, the 20th, and you don't have to actually be a runner. Walking and talking it at your own pace is absolutely part of it. So if the Ralston event's in your diary, I'll keep talking it up through the week. The National 2026 Terry Fox Run on the 20th of September. It's very much non-competitive. People can run, walk, or ride, so make sure you do get involved.
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forsaken me. Katie Tunstall there, Black Horse and the Cherry Tree on BFBS, the Forces Station. I've been talking about Terry Fox. Another reason Terry Fox is particularly prominent at the moment, there's a new feature-length documentary coming out on the 9th of October called Run Terry Run, and the filmmakers were given access to 96 reels of footage, including material that apparently hadn't been seen for 45 years. So rather than just telling the story that everybody knows from school, it's meant to show much more of the actual person behind it, what the Marathon of Hope was like day to day and what it took physically and emotionally. And that premiered in 2025, I believe, but it's getting its wider Canadian cinema release on October 9th. So with the Terry Fox Run coming up as well, it's definitely one that you should be going to and getting involved in. And that film coming up very, very soon, in just a couple of weeks' time. Okay, Adele now for you. This one is Rolling in the Deep, but still to come. Music from the likes of Fisher. Going to have your Forces 24 come up in just a bit as well. And, of course, we'll talk about Belize as well. Of course, good morning to those of you listening in Belize. A very, very different sort of place to live than Canada. I find it fascinating that this show goes across two vastly different areas. But anyway, let's get into this now. This is Adele, Rolling in the Deep.

0: There are warnings Russian drone strikes on a train in Ukraine just a mile from the Polish border represent an escalation. No one was injured in the attack. It's thought another train nearby may have been the intended target, with European security ministers and former Prime Minister Boris Johnson on board. Polish Foreign Minister Radoslaw Sikorski believes Russia is widening the war.
1: It's not just knocking on the door, it's inside the house. It's not just some nuisance on the internet. We've had the arson incidents in Poland. We've had attack on the Leipzig airport. And we've had death squads sent by Putin to Britain.
0: Saudi warplanes are reported to have carried out strikes on key Houthi positions in western Yemen, where the Iran-backed movement is tightening control on a key waterway. Houthi forces have made huge gains in the region in recent days. BFPS Forces News has been given special access to the MCX rifle used by the Royal Marines. It's one of many rifles that might be a contender to replace the SA-80 under the MOD's Project Greyburn. Sean Greschek-Melbourne reports from the headquarters of the maker of the gun, Sig Sauer, in New Hampshire, in the US. Her report contains the sound of gunfire.
2: A rare chance to take a look at the variant of the MCX used by the Royal Marines. Adam Agri is Sig Sauer's Director for Technical Sales and Support.
3: I have access to my valve at the front of the handguard instead of in a port inside the handguard. This has a 12.5-inch barrel and it's chambered in 5.56. You'll notice there isn't a lot of violent recoil to the shooter. It's a pretty light recoiling system. So pretty easy, manageable, it doesn't shake me around very much.
2: Adam Agri explains some of the details of the rifle that were bespoke.
4: When they designed the mount for the Romeo 8 and Juliet 4 kit, they also included lashing points because you're a maritime operation unit. Everything has to be tied to your weapon. You can't have an optic go flying overboard, right? So there's lashing points on the mount that can lash to the optics themselves, so you can tie it all together so you won't lose anything accidentally. The configuration of the buttstock, they specified what they wanted. This does give you the ability to fold the stock and stow it for certain operations.
2: It's only when the MOD releases the full details of the requirement to replace the UK's main service rifle, the SA-80, that we'll see which rifles companies put forward. There will, of course, be a long list of companies competing for the contract. The MCX is just one of several rifles that Sig Sauer might throw into the mix. Sian Greschek-Melbourne, BFBS Forces News, New Hampshire.
0: 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That's the latest. I'm Vicky Turner.

half 10. The pool is open as well. So Canada gets hockey, open prairie, and rapidly approaching winter. Belize gets breakfast by the pool. Sounds very nice, doesn't it? I'm trying very hard not to pick a favourite. On the Wave View, music from Chapel Row. I'm going to play you music too from Harry Styles. Right now, this is Somber with My Body Isn't Ready.

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Chapel Row in there with The Subway on BFBS, The Forces Station. It's Elliot with you, in for Melissa. Now, seeing as I'm temporarily in charge of Canadian Breakfast Radio, this feels suitably Canadian. Bryan Adams has announced a new album that's basically a love letter to Canada. It's called How's It Going? And he's written songs around Canadian places, stories and identity. And there's even one called The Ballad of Terry Fox, which feels particularly relevant with the run coming up this weekend. Other songs include a Lake Ontario and the Battle of Lundy's Lane, which is about as Canadian an album track list as you could possibly construct. So I'm slightly disappointed that there's apparently nothing called 45 Minutes to Medicine Hat. Unbelievable, right?

It's BFBS, the Forces Station, and Elliot Darby with you in for Melissa this Monday. And good morning to you in Canada and Belize as well. Now, if you're figuring out what's actually open around Ralston, a couple of useful ones for you. The Rec Centre is open until 9 tonight. The Ralston Library opens at 10 and is open until 4. And over at the MFRC, there's also Circle of Support between 9 and 10. That's the Special Needs Peer Support Group. Coming up, music from Neo. Going to get your latest headlines as well in just a short while. And in the next hour, we are doing BFBS Rewind. It's where I play you 5 tracks, all from the same year. You've got to try and guess the year. Are you going to have a go at that? And are you going to be any good? We'll see. We'll see what year, what decade these songs come from in the next hour or so. But yeah, the latest news on the way very shortly. First, though, this is Harry Styles' Golden.

0: Joe there with End of Beginning on BFBS, the Forces Station. I went to see Joe in concert just a couple of weeks back. He was brilliant. Really, really good. And you know that song is obviously the one that blew up, but he's got so many other brilliant tunes that it's well worth just listening to his whole recent album. It is great. Elliot Darby with you here in Fort Melissa this Monday across Canada and Belize as well. And I hope you're good. I hope you had a good weekend as well, whatever you got up to. Coming up, music from Josh Ross, Libyanka as well. And this is All Saints.
1: A few questions that I need to know. How you could ever hurt me so.

Josh Ross with Trouble on BFBS, the Forces Station. It's Elliot Darby with you in Fort Melissa. And when Melissa said hockey was a big deal here, she was not exaggerating. The Ralston Arena is getting ready for the season and registrations are already open for both Learn to Skate and Hockey School. Learn to Skate starts in October. There's genuinely a step one for people with no skating experience whatsoever. So that would be me. So that's very reassuring. My personal ice skating technique is mainly stand near the edge, move very slowly and pretend I'm enjoying myself. Hockey school is coming up as well with 8 sessions across 2 weeks covering everything from beginners through to intermediate and advanced players. So you can register for any of those at the Rec Centre. Spaces are limited though, just well worth knowing that. Okay, coming up, brand new music from Alex Warren. He's recently released an album called Wild Child. He's going to play a track of it. And this is Libyanka now with People.

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0: Alex Warren there with Emerald Eyes on BFBS, the Forces Station, with myself, Elliot Darby. Coming up in the next 20 minutes, we are going to play Rewind Guess the Year. So looking forward to that. It's where I play you five tracks all from the same year. You've got to guess what the year is. Now, if gaming is your thing, the new episode of The Lobby contains what I think is either a dedication or a cry for help. Jonah Dupe has become obsessed with a game called War Dogs, and he managed to play it for 25.5 hours in one weekend. 25.5. 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
3: Saturday, five contestants and the celebrity partners try to outsmart each other for a cash prize in the Celebrity Inner Circle. 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Mondays and Tuesdays, a wife uncovers disturbing secrets from her partner's past as his dementia worsens in drama Forever Home. Fridays, three women reveal how they became in tangled in a romance scam in documentary Hey Beautiful, Anatomy of a Romance Scam.
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0: That's David Guetta, Flo Rida, Nicki Minaj, kicking us off on BFBS Rewind with Where Them Girls At. So this is Guess the Year. It's where I play you five tracks all released in the same year in the UK. And you've just got to figure out what the year is. So we've started with David Guetta. Let's move on now to Wretch 32, an example with Unorthodox. And I'll give you a little clue after this.
1: Retro boy, you know we make examples. Your history's bruised. This is a future cut.

0: Wretch 32, an example there with Unorthodox on BFBS, the Forces station. It's Elliot Darby with you in for Melissa. It's Rewind Guess the Year. You've had two tracks now. Any idea on the year? Well, hopefully this clue will help you. The English riots began in this year. Prime Minister David Cameron cut short his holiday to chair a meeting of the Cobra Committee as rioting in London continued into its third day and violence spread across England, with Birmingham, Liverpool, Nottingham and Bristol also affected in this. This is a clip from David Cameron in this year speaking at Parliament.
1: What we have seen on the streets of London and in other cities is completely unacceptable. It is criminality, pure and simple, and there is absolutely no excuse for it. We will not allow a culture of fear to exist on our streets, and we will do whatever it takes to restore law and order and to rebuild our community.
0: So any idea on the year that that happened? It was also the year that this was released from Jennifer Lopez and Pitbull on the floor. J-Lo, the other side.

Bruno Mars with the Lazy Song on BFBS, the Forces Station. That is it from me today. Back with you on Friday covering Fort Melissa. But going to leave you with one more track from the same year as Bruno Mars, Jennifer Lopez, Wretch 32 and David Guetta. Well done if you got this right today. It was 2011. This also from that year from LMFAO. It's Party Rock Anthem.

0: Ellie Goulding, and that is Burn on BFBS, the Forces Station. Hello, welcome along. Just gone midday, Monday afternoon. It's Jack Miles here with you. Hope you're all right. Hope your weekend was decent. Very, very quiet one. I didn't do a lot other than I'm going to do a little bit of food bragging here. But I did homemade fish and chips on Friday night. You know, you fancy like proper old school like fish and chips. Bit of a faff to do at home, but I thought I'd give it a go. And they were lovely. Like beer batter. I mean, I've got a massive now vat of oil just sort of sitting on the side that I'm not entirely sure what to do with. But, oh, it's beautiful. But that was about the most exciting thing that happened over the weekend. Apart from that, very, very chilled. How about yours? What did you get up to? Look, let's work our way through Monday afternoon. This is the latest one from Barry Can't Swim. It's called Dance, Dance, Dance.
1: This is a game. Whatever I play to you, you play back to me. Play back to me.

0: fine. I've been gone for a month, making up for the time.
1: James Barker Band alongside Dalton Dover, and that is There You Go. We're pretty much at the halfway point of September already. Not long to go until hockey school all starts up. In fact, I think it is exactly 2 weeks today when those first sessions begin. So if you are feeling like you fancy playing a little bit of ice hockey this year, I know it still feels weird to be talking about the start of ice hockey season because the weather's not too bad. It won't be long until we first get our proper bit of frost and snow about. I mean, the weekend, what was it, dipping down to like 3 overnight on Sunday night? So yeah, it was chilly. It's definitely that shift in the air. It's when you wake up and you get that little fresh morning air that fills your lungs. It's kind of nice, kind of refreshing. Anyway, hockey season won't be too far away. If you do want to play a bit of ice hockey this year, there are sessions for beginners, advanced intermediate sessions as well. Just a good chance to brush up your skills, to get to know how things all play on the ice before the season properly starts up. You need to register in person at the rec centre. There are limited spaces, so don't hang about. Do it sooner rather than later. And those first sessions run in a couple of weeks' time. So head to the rec centre and stick your name down on the list if you fancy playing a bit of ice hockey. Here's Sophie Ellis-Bextor, Freedom of the Night.

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1: The Forces

Benson Boone, and that is Beautiful Things. I've got a proper tune just to blow away the cobwebs of a Monday afternoon to play in just a moment. It's the latest one from Royal Blood, which is an absolute monster. First up, quick look at the weather for the next few days. And today, a few showers coming in as we work our way through the afternoon. They should be clearing up after about 3-4 o'clock. It's a high of 14 today in the village with a low down to 6. Tomorrow, a bit grey, overcast, nothing else really to report, a high of 13. If you're joining us at Price Barracks, it should be okay for this afternoon. Staying sunny with a high of 32, so once again, very, very hot with a low down to 27. Tomorrow, sunny and warm, 32 the high, and it's looking like the rest of the week. Plenty of sunshine, so if you are joining us in Belize, it's a warm and sunny week. Royal Blood then, let's do this. Latest song from them, it's a right old raucous anthem called 10 over 10.

So good, this. Latest one from Royal Blood. It's called 10 Over 10. And some new music for you next as well with Miley Cyrus. That one called Bass Persuades after Delight.

I like this. Good new stuff from Miley Cyrus. Sort of stepping away from the country vibes there. That is Miley. And Bass Persuade on BFBS. 25 to 1. Let's do some Post Malone alongside Swae Lee. This is Sunflower.

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0: Raven Lanay.
1: And that tune called Love Me Not. Big old week this one. Lots going on. On Friday, the MFRC are doing a coffee and a cookie morning. So pop by the MFRC this Friday morning to celebrate Military Family Appreciation Day. So they're thanking military personnel families. Friday morning, stop by the MFRC, grab a free coffee and a cookie as well. A decent way to start the weekend, that, isn't it? I know it's only Monday, but you can't help but get excited about that.

0: Alexis Lynn, and that is Band-Aids. On BFBS, the Forces Station, I have got you some Olivia Dean and Dive to play very shortly. Actually, a couple of chilled out songs just to get us towards Monday lunchtime. So we'll do that Libby D song next after Ella Langley choosing Texas.
1: Just

Look, I'm just keeping the weekend vibes going for as long as I can. Monday afternoon, we need the energy like this. My, my, my, Armin van Helden, Tara McDonald. It's BFBS, the Forces Station. Just gone one. It's Jack Miles here with you. Hope your weekend was all right. Sometimes I think we've pushed things too far. In the summer, was it summer this year or summer last year where M&S did those strawberry sandwiches? So you see the pictures of it. It's just like a normal sandwich, but the filling was cream cheese and strawberries. Sainsbury's this year are going one up on this. They've started to tease what Christmas food they're doing. And available from, I think, November, they are doing an apple crumble sandwich. Is this where we're at now? I want you love to work in like the teams that have to come up with this sort of stuff. Do you reckon they just have like two big buckets of like, you know, sort of like the medium of food, like, you know, in there's like sandwich, crisps, whatever it may be. So just like sort of the carrier for the food. And then next to it, there's just a big bucket of like just random food items, you know, things in there like apple crumble, rice pudding, strawberries. And you just pull it out and you go, right, what have we got on this one? Banana pasta. Lovely. Let's get it made.

Oh, such a good tune that, James Blunt, and that is Say What You Want. BFBS, a Forces station. Look, I know Monday is always Monday. But to cheer things up this afternoon, I have got you a full hour of throwback tunes after 3 o'clock. We call it the rewind. And it does exactly what it says in the tin, really. Between 3 and 4 o'clock, just a load of anthems from the 80s and 90s. Just a nice little way to wrap up the afternoon. So be listening after 3 if you fancy a little bit of that to get us warmed up for it. Some Sheryl Crow and All I Wanna Do.

0: such a good tune, that. Sheryl Crow, All I Wanna Do, on BFBS of Forces Station. Sam Smith playing for you next.
1: Yeah, I'm going to the party. Where am I going to make friends? I need a lover.

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2: 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Music.

saying the other day that I think we can probably call this one of, if not one of, the song of the summer. But I almost don't want to say it, because to call that song of the summer means that summer must, well, it is drawing to a close. I just don't want to admit it. Hugh Girl, ML Angel and Ultra Nate, and that is Moving to the Sun on BFBS. A little bit soggy this afternoon in the village. Bit of rain knocking about. It should clear after about 3-4 o'clock this arvo. A high of 14 with a low down to 6. Tomorrow a bit grey. So grey start to the week. We should see some sunshine returning from about Wednesday. A high of 13 tomorrow. So yeah, not warm either. If you're joining us at Price Barracks, it's 32 the high today. Not bad for the afternoon. Lots of sunshine. A low of 27. The week is very, very sunny. So non-stop sunshine and obviously temperatures knocking about the low 30. So 32 the high for Tuesday. 31 the high for Wednesday. Warm and sunny all week long.

Benny, alongside Gus Dapperton, and that is Super Lonely, as an aging millennial. I'm very excited about the song that I get to play you after this one. I mean, I'm excited to play this one as well, but the tune after this one is like the millennial anthem, The Killers' Mr. Brightside. We'll do it. After the latest Charlie XCX, this is Camera.

0: Well, I never.
1: The Killers there, and that is Mr. Brightside. 20 to 2 already this Monday afternoon. In a minute, I got you the new tune from Jungle, which if you haven't heard yet, it's excellent, really good. I'll get it on for you in about 2 minutes.
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Told you it's good, that. New one from Jungle called Someday, Somewhere on BFBS, the Forces Station. Monday next week, 21st of September, there is a residents' meeting. So chance to meet neighbours if you are new to the community, if you're new to the village. Great opportunity to meet your new neighbours and to hear about community updates, upcoming initiatives, things that are going on. That is Monday next week at the cinema. It starts at 1, runs through until 2.

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just love the nostalgic, vintage feel, the vibe that Sienna Spyro has going on. That is Great Expectation on BFBS of Forces Station. Right, look at that, nearly 2 o'clock. Headlines next. We'll get the update from Forces News. And I got you John Newman, Love Me Again. That is an anthem. I'll get that on for you after the latest headlines. And this from Nightcrawlers.

Is it a trombone? Is it a trombone? Or a bit in the background of that song goes... I love it. That is John Newman, Love Me Again, on BFBS, the Forces Station. Hope you're doing all right. Monday afternoon, just gone two. This song's still hanging about, isn't it? Zara Larsson, alongside Pink Pantheress. This is Midnight Sun.

Justin Blanchett, that is heartless. Have you been busy? Busy doing a couple of little warm-ups for this Terry Fox run happening in just a couple of weeks' time now. It's coming around quickly. So if you fancy doing the Terry Fox run, it is one of those institutions in the Rolston calendar. It's on Friday, 25th of September. So that's not this Friday. It's Friday after, isn't it? Wow, that is soon. You can choose to do the 2.5K, the 5K or the 10K route. Then there is a free barbecue lunch afterwards. Meet at the rec centre parking lot if you want to get involved in it, if you want to do it, and then choose which course you want to do at 9:45 on Friday the 25th. Registration not necessary, just turn up on the day and get involved. Before it, the day before, there was a cowboy chili supper that the MFRC are putting on. So big bowl of chili the night before, then do the Terry Fox run afterwards. What could go wrong? MFRC doing this chili and a bun night, followed by a fun quiz, help to get to know the community. It's a free event. You need to register by the end of things on Thursday if you do want to go along to that. So Thursday this week, pop into the MFRC office, stick your name down on the list, or you can just scan the QR code that hopefully you spot on the social media post and do it that way.

Lovely tune, this. Wretch 3-2. And that is Like Home on BFBS of Forces Station. Melissa, back with you tomorrow morning on Breakfast. Stick her on. She sets you up for the day, lets you know everything you need to get your day off to a flyer. She'll be with you when you wake up in the morning. Let's do this absolute stonker of a tune. Oasis and Lila.

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4: Back to the music.

Calvin Harris, alongside Clementine Douglas. And that is Blessings on BFBS, the Forces Station. Right, today not looking too bad as we work our way through the afternoon. The little bit of drizzle should be clearing after about 3-4 o'clock. It's a high of 14 with a low down to 6. Tomorrow, a high of 13, a bit grey. For tomorrow with a low down to 6 also. We should see some sunshine returning after about Wednesday onwards. If you're joining us at Price Barracks, it's decent for the afternoon. Plenty of sunshine, very warm, 32 the high today with a low down to 27. That is really the pattern for the week. Temperatures in the low 30s, plenty of sunshine all week long. This is new from Ray, alongside Absolutely and Amma. It's called Joy.

Really good. New music from Ray alongside Absolutely and Amma. It's called Joy. On BFBS of Forces Station, some new songs to be listening out for this week, actually. We've got some new tunes that we're just sprinkling through the playlist. And as per, let us know out of these which is your favourite. Vote for your track of the week over at bfbs.com/music. I've got a new one from Armin van Buuren, who's teamed up with Pete Tong and Poppy Bascom. They've got a new version of Tocca's Miracle. It's great. So that's a good contender. We've also got a new one from Cat Burns and Charlie Gere called Small Talk. Crystal has teamed up with Rudimental. That's going to have a banging donk on it, isn't it? That's called 3-2-1. And Nothing But Thieves with A Different Kind of Happiness. Go and check those tunes out and let us know which is your favourite over at bfbs.com/music. Go and vote for what is your track of the week for this week. Mannix playing for you next. 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

You know what I'm going to say, because I say it every single time, but it's a good road trip playlist. If you have got like a little autumn trip planned, then it's especially actually in autumn, because I don't know, it's just something about the leaves changing and that song on. It's just got the right vibe for it, doesn't it? Stella Lefty, and that is Boston on BFBS of Forces Station. Just gone 25 to 3 already this Monday afternoon. The script and superheroes, a little bit of a throwback. Play for you next.

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1: Alongside Kilimanjaro, No Bad Vibes on BFBS. Just under a month now until these begin, the Children Learn to Skate sessions. If your kids want to learn how to ice skate this year, a great opportunity. If they've got no skating experience before, there are beginner sessions. Maybe if they skated a little bit last year and just want a little bit of a refresher, then there are sessions running for those as well, little refresher sessions. You need to register their place at the rec centre. Limited spaces available, so do it sooner rather than later. And those sessions beginning on the 13th. Of October, so not long to go now until then. Here's Kevin Little on BFBS.

Armin van Buuren. Big old anthem, that is Love We Lost. It is BFBS, the Forces Station, Monday afternoon, 10 to 3, with James Arthur and Bittersweet Love after this. Somber, and my body isn't ready. It's time.

James Arthur, Bittersweet Love on BFBS. Ooh, nearly 3 o'clock. Right, we are just moments away from the first rewind of the week. Non-stop throwbacks coming up after the latest headlines next, beginning with Blur, Girls and Boys.

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1: And that is Girls and Boys on BFBS. Sorry, I feel like where I said Blur there was the most complimentary way of pronouncing their band name. Anyway, it's Blur, Girls and Boys on BFBS of Forces Station. This is what it's all about, this hour, just a full hour dedicated to these brilliant... these brilliant anthems that maybe we don't get to play so often on the radio, but that's the joy of doing the rewind. So if you fancy some vintage tunes, big old anthems from the 80s and 90s, and ahead of us till 4 o'clock, that is what we get to do. Next, I've got your Republica and Drop Dead Gorgeous after Human League and Mirror Man on BFBS, the Forces Station.

taking us to the mid-90s, this tune, released on the album Republica, self-titled, from 1996. That is Republica and Drop Dead Gorgeous on BFBS. Came out as a single the year later, 1997, peaking at number 7 on the UK singles chart. Monday afternoon, it's Jack Miles here with you. This is Johnny Hates Jazz. I don't want to be a hero.

New Order. And that is True Faith. What a brilliant, brilliant song that is. I hope you're doing all right today. It's Monday afternoon. It's Jack Miles here with you. Have you got involved yet with the BFBS Discord server? 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I am not a gamer, and I sort of half understand it, but I don't really. 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OMD.

and the most beautiful girl in the world on BFBS. Feel like he's used like an entire balloon's worth of helium just to get those proper notes in that tune. Just gone 3:30. We have got 30 minutes left of today's rewind. We are halfway through. Before 4 o'clock, I'm going to get you on some Chris Isaak and not Wicked Game, different tune. That's what I like about the rewind. Get to play those songs that you don't hear, not always the obvious one. So a different tune from Chris Isaak to bring you before 4, and Dolly Parton 9 to 5 as well. First up though, this Pet Shop Boys, It's a Sin.

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0: Back

It's such a catchy tune, this. Daryl Hall, John Oates, that is Man Eater on BFBS, the Forces Station. Dolly Parton, 9 to 5, on the way after this. Chris Isaak and Blue Hotel.

Dolly. And 9 to 5 on BFBS, the Forces Station. So good to hear that. How you doing? All right. Monday afternoon. It's Jack Miles here with you. In a moment, I've got you squeezed and labelled with love. After this, taking us back to the 90s, Ace of Base and The Sign.

0: Squeeze. And that is Labelled With Love on BFBS. Wrapping us up for today, I am done. Thank you so much for putting up with me. It's been an absolute pleasure. If you like, we can do this all over again. Same time, same place, tomorrow. I'll be with you from midday. Tomorrow morning, Melissa is with you on breakfast. Stick her on. She sets you up for the day, lets you know everything you need to get your day off to a flyer. She'll be with you when you wake up, and I will leave you with this. Sheryl Crow. And All I Want to Do.
1: I say no.

It's called Petal. By the way, has anybody started watching Big Brother? The 2026 series started yesterday, Sunday. Nah, you're not going to get me involved in that one. Oh, it's just such commitment watching those shows, isn't it? But you remember, we used to be absolutely addicted to it. Anyway, good luck if you're going in. It's Christina next, Dirty, on BFBS, the Forces Station, followed by Miles Smith.